Thank you so much. You guys having a good time? Everything cool? Cool? Hey, so here's what we're going to do. We're going to play a song that was written almost fucking 10 years ago, and it kind of helped, I guess, trigger this whole thing in a way. This is called Starlight.